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1: I'm Ted Jessup. Here's what's happening. City police are confirming there have been 8 homicides in Thunder Bay in 2026. The term homicide includes first and second degree murder and manslaughter. Acting Chief Jeremy Pearson explains why some cases have not been publicly identified.
2: We have the integrity of the investigation first and foremost, because as I say, our end goal is to reach the truth and to have a successful prosecution when that truth is reached if it turns out to be criminal. However, we also weigh public interest. We weigh public safety first and foremost. We have a significant interest in the public safety, and we have to frame all of these considerations when we determine what information we're going to put out.
1: Pearson suggests police may not be able to provide immediate information to the public as they communicate with the victims' families. A new system from Environment and Climate Change Canada will make severe weather alerts more precise. Forecasters can now identify the specific area threatened by a tornado or severe thunderstorm based on its current position and path. Senior meteorologist Jonathan Bowe says the system will avoid warning people who are well outside of the storm's path.
3: When forecasters are now issuing alerts for these severe thunderstorms, tornadoes, they are able to just simply draw an area, however large or small they need to be, to relay the information of the storm, its motions, and the communities that will be directly in its path.
1: Previously, warnings were issued for zones, which are large, pre-selected areas. There were more than 4 new fires yesterday in the Northwest region. The active total is 108, with 10 not under control. 12 fires are classified as under control, with 6 more being held. The Ministry of Natural Resources has also informed residents in the Upsala area that it has lifted its implementation order around the active wildland fire, Fort Francis 14. All travel and use of roads and lakes in the area are now able to be used again. The MNR says fire suppression activities are ongoing on the fire, but public safety relating to it is no longer a concern. The heavy blanket of smoke that covered much of the BC Okanagan region for days has thinned out. Many evacuees are still in Penticton after fleeing an explosive wildfire Friday night. Environment Canada downgraded an air quality warning from orange to yellow yesterday. Ottawa is set to spend $34 million to help communities cope with climate change. The federal funding comes as cities and towns across the country spend another summer battling extreme heat, wildfires, flooding, and tornadoes. And millions crowded cloudless cities and towns in Spain yesterday for the best views of a total solar eclipse. As the sky darkened, people broke into applause and cheered. Parts of Canada experienced a partial solar eclipse. For more details on these and other stories, log on to tvnewswatch.com. That's news. Sports is next.
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1: The Blue Jays go for a 4-game sweep this afternoon at home against Boston. The Jays erupted for 5 runs in the 8th and held on for a 6-4 win over the Red Sox last night. As Texas fell 5-2 to the Angels, it leaves Toronto just a game and a half out of the last wild card spot in the American League. Other highlights, the Yankees beat Seattle 10-5, Cleveland clipped Detroit 6-4, Tampa doubled the Athletics 8-4, St. Louis trounced Philadelphia 7-1, and the Dodgers beat Kansas City 4-2. The losing continues for Toronto in the WNBA. The Temple lost its 10th in a row to Dallas 94-88. They head back home trying to end the streak on Tuesday night against Indiana. A strong showing for our swimming team opening the Pan Pacific Championships in California. Saskatoon's Blake Tierney took gold in the men's 100-meter backstroke, while Taylor Ruck of Kelowna earned bronze in both the women's 50-meter butterfly and the 100-meter backstroke. And the CFL week kicks off tonight with the Western matchup in Calgary as the Stampeders take on the BC Lions. That's sports. I'm Ted Jessup.
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0: Energy weather.
1: Sunshine today, a high of 25. Clear skies tonight with a low of 12. Sunny tomorrow, a high of 25. And then sunny periods on Saturday, high of 23. Right now, 13.
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1: Due to the high to extreme fire hazard, increased wildland fire activity, and the current fire load, the Ministry of Natural Resources has declared a restricted fire zone for the Northwest Fire Region and parts of the Northeast Fire Region. The areas impacted are from the southwest border of the U.S., Manitoba, and Ontario, north along the Manitoba border to southwest of the Echoing River, southeast to 40 kilometers northeast of the community of Kitchenimekusib, east to 73 kilometers northwest of the community of Attawapiskat, south to 12 kilometers south of Highway 11, west to the northeast tip of Sandlink Lake, south following Sandlink Creek to Northeast Bay on McKay Lake, following the eastern shore of McKay Lake to the Pick River, south along the Pick River to Lake Superior, Canada-US border. Outdoor fires are banned. 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
3: 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Carolina Captain Georgia Stahl shared the Stanley Cup with hundreds. And a Thunder Bay diver said she was terrified and thrilled as she dove into a shark cage. Plus, read The Good Life as it talks about finding the perfect chainsaw. 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
1: I'm Ted Jessup. Here's what's happening. So far in 2026, city police have investigated 8 homicides. The term homicide includes first and second degree murder and manslaughter. Acting Chief Jeremy Pearson explains why some cases have not publicly been identified.
2: There may be information that has yet to be obtained. There may be information that is still forthcoming. There may be investigative steps that are underway. There's, again, because we're speaking generally, there are a host of potential reasons that would lead to a delay in public information. And weighed into that, of course, is the concern for public safety and the acknowledgement that there is a public interest in this sort of crime.
1: Pearson says police may delay releasing details about some homicides while officers work to notify and communicate with the victims' families. City police have charged a 44-year-old Thunder Bay man in connection to a drug bust on Limbrook Street. A search of an address resulted in the seizure of meth, cocaine, and fentanyl. The total street value of the drugs is estimated at over $36,000. The accusers remanded into custody following their first court appearance. And provincial police are reminding drivers to slow down through construction zones on Highway 17 between Marathon and Terrace Bay. Staff Sergeant Kyle Arnold shared a message on social media about giving road construction workers a safe place.
3: Please make sure you're slowing down and giving these construction workers room to work. Speed fines are doubled in construction zones, so please drive safe and take your time.
1: A distracted driving charge on top of speeding fines comes with a $615 fine, 3 demerit points, and 3-day license suspension upon conviction. In sports, the Blue Jays made it 3 straight home wins over Boston, holding on for a 6-4 victory. They go for a sweep of the Red Sox this afternoon, and another tough night on the WNBA hardwood for the expansion Toronto Tempo. They lost their 10th straight, 94-88, in Dallas. That's news in sports. I'm Ted Jessup.
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0: Energy weather.
1: Sunshine today, a high of 25. Clear skies tonight with a low of 12. Sunny tomorrow, a high of 25. And then sunny periods on Saturday, high of 23. Right now, 13.
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1: I'm Ted Jessup. Here's what's happening. City police are confirming there have been 8 homicides in Thunder Bay in 2026. The term homicide includes first and second degree murder and manslaughter. Acting Chief Jeremy Pearson explains why some cases have not been publicly identified.
2: We have the integrity of the investigation first and foremost, because as I say, our end goal is to reach the truth and to have a successful prosecution when that truth is reached if it turns out to be criminal. However, we also weigh public interest. We weigh public safety first and foremost. We have a significant interest in the public safety, and we have to frame all of these considerations when we determine what information we're going to put out.
1: Pearson suggests police may not be able to provide immediate information to the public as they communicate with the victims' families. A new system from Environment and Climate Change Canada will make severe weather alerts more precise. Forecasters can now identify the specific area threatened by a tornado or severe thunderstorm based on its current position and path. Senior meteorologist Jonathan Bowe says the system will avoid warning people who are well outside of the storm's path.
3: When forecasters are now issuing alerts for these severe thunderstorms, tornadoes, they are able to just simply draw an area, however large or small they need to be, to relay the information of the storm, its motions, and the communities that will be directly in its path.
1: Previously, warnings were issued for zones, which are large, pre-selected areas. There were more than 4 new fires yesterday in the Northwest region. The active total is 108, with 10 not under control. 12 fires are classified as under control, with 6 more being held. The Ministry of Natural Resources has also informed residents in the Uppsala area that it has lifted its implementation order around the active wildland fire, Fort Francis 14. All travel and use of roads and lakes in the area are now able to be used again. The MNR says fire suppression activities are ongoing on the fire, but public safety relating to it is no longer a concern. The heavy blanket of smoke that covered much of the BC Okanagan region for days has thinned out. Many evacuees are still in Penticton after fleeing an explosive wildfire Friday night. Environment Canada downgraded an air quality warning from orange to yellow yesterday. Ottawa is set to spend $34 million to help communities cope with climate change. The federal funding comes as cities and towns across the country spend another summer battling extreme heat, wildfires, flooding, and tornadoes. And millions crowded cloudless cities and towns in Spain yesterday for the best views of a total solar eclipse. As the sky darkened, people broke into applause and cheered. Parts of Canada experienced a partial solar eclipse. For more details on these and other stories, log on to tvnewswatch.com. That's news. Sports is next.
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1: The Blue Jays go for a 4-game sweep this afternoon at home against Boston. The Jays erupted for 5 runs in the 8th and held on for a 6-4 win over the Red Sox last night. As Texas fell 5-2 to the Angels, it leaves Toronto just a game and a half out of the last wild card spot in the American League. Other highlights, the Yankees beat Seattle 10-5, Cleveland clipped Detroit 6-4, Tampa doubled the Athletics 8-4, St. Louis trounced Philadelphia 7-1, and the Dodgers beat Kansas City 4-2. The losing continues for Toronto in the WNBA. The Temple lost its 10th in a row to Dallas 94-88. They head back home trying to end the streak on Tuesday night against Indiana. A strong showing for our swimming team opening the Pan Pacific Championships in California. Saskatoon's Blake Tierney took gold in the men's 100-meter backstroke, while Taylor Ruck of Kelowna earned bronze in both the women's 50-meter butterfly and the 100-meter backstroke. And the CFL week kicks off tonight with the Western matchup in Calgary as the Stampeders take on the BC Lions. That's sports. I'm Ted Jessup.
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0: Energy weather.
1: Sunshine today, a high of 25. Clear skies tonight with a low of 12. Sunny tomorrow, a high of 25. And then sunny periods on Saturday, high of 23. Right now, 13.
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1: I'm Ted Jessup. Here's what's happening. So far in 2026, city police have investigated 8 homicides. The term homicide includes first and second degree murder and manslaughter. Acting Chief Jeremy Pearson explains why some cases have not publicly been identified.
2: There may be information that has yet to be obtained. There may be information that is still forthcoming. There may be investigative steps that are underway. There's, again, because we're speaking generally, there are a host of potential reasons that would lead to a delay in public information. And weighed into that, of course, is the concern for public safety and the acknowledgement that there is a public interest in this sort of crime.
1: Pearson says police may delay releasing details about some homicides while officers work to notify and communicate with the victims' families. City police have charged a 44-year-old Thunder Bay man in connection to a drug bust on Lindbergh Street. A search of an address resulted in the seizure of meth, cocaine, and fentanyl. The total street value of the drugs is estimated at over $36,000. The accusers remanded into custody following their first court appearance. And provincial police are reminding drivers to slow down through construction zones on Highway 17 between Marathon and Terrace Bay. Staff Sergeant Kyle Arnold shared a message on social media about giving road construction workers a safe place.
3: Please make sure you're slowing down and giving these construction workers room to work. 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So please drive safe and take your time.
1: A distracted driving charge on top of speeding fines comes with a $615 fine, 3 demerit points, and 3-day license suspension upon conviction. In sports, the Blue Jays made it 3 straight home wins over Boston, holding on for a 6-4 victory. They go for a sweep of the Red Sox this afternoon, and another tough night on the WNBA hardwood for the expansion Toronto Tempo. They lost their 10th straight, 94-88, in Dallas. That's news in sports. I'm Ted Jessup.
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0: Energy weather.
1: Sunshine today, a high of 25. Clear skies tonight with a low of 12. Sunny tomorrow, a high of 25. And then sunny periods on Saturday, high of 23. Right now, 13.

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2: 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And a Thunder Bay diver said she was terrified and thrilled as she dove into a shark cage. 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
1: I'm Ted Jessup. Here's what's happening. City police are confirming there have been 8 homicides in Thunder Bay in 2026. The term homicide includes first and second degree murder and manslaughter. Acting Chief Jeremy Pearson explains why some cases have not been publicly identified.
2: We have the integrity of the investigation first and foremost, because as I say, our end goal is to reach the truth and to have a successful prosecution when that truth is reached, if it turns out to be criminal. However, we also weigh public interest. We weigh public safety first and foremost. We have a significant interest in the public safety, and we have to frame all of these considerations when we determine what information we're going to put out.
1: Pearson suggests police may not be able to provide immediate information to the public as they communicate with the victims' families. A new system from Environment and Climate Change Canada will make severe weather alerts more precise. Forecasters can now identify the specific area threatened by a tornado or severe thunderstorm based on its current position and path. Senior meteorologist Jonathan Bow says the system will avoid warning people who are well outside of the storm's path.
3: When forecasters are now issuing alerts for these severe thunderstorms, tornadoes, they are able to just simply draw an area, however large or small they need to be, to relay the information of the storm, its motions, and the communities that will be directly in its path.
1: Previously, warnings were issued for zones, which are large, pre-selected areas. There were more than 4 new fires yesterday in the Northwest region. The active total is 108, with 10 not under control. 12 fires are classified as under control, with 6 more being held. The Ministry of Natural Resources has also informed residents in the Uppsala area that it has lifted its implementation order around the active wildland fire, Fort Francis 14. All travel and use of roads and lakes in the area are now able to be used again. The MNR says fire suppression activities are ongoing on the fire, but public safety relating to it is no longer a concern. The heavy blanket of smoke that covered much of the BC Okanagan region for days has thinned out. Many evacuees are still in Penticton after fleeing an explosive wildfire Friday night. Environment Canada downgraded an air quality warning from orange to yellow yesterday. Ottawa is set to spend $34 million to help communities cope with climate change. The federal funding comes as cities and towns across the country spend another summer battling extreme heat, wildfires, flooding, and tornadoes. And millions crowded cloudless cities and towns in Spain yesterday for the best views of a total solar eclipse. As the sky darkened, people broke into applause and cheered. Parts of Canada experienced a partial solar eclipse. For more details on these and other stories, log on to tbnewswatch.com. That's news. Sports is next.
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1: The Blue Jays go for a 4-game sweep this afternoon at home against Boston. The Jays erupted for 5 runs in the 8th and held on for a 6-4 win over the Red Sox last night. As Texas fell 5-2 to the Angels, it leaves Toronto just a game and a half out of the last wild card spot in the American League. Other highlights, the Yankees beat Seattle 10-5, Cleveland clipped Detroit 6-4, Tampa doubled the Athletics 8-4, St. Louis trounced Philadelphia 7-1, and the Dodgers beat Kansas City 4-2. The losing continues for Toronto in the WNBA. The Temple lost its 10th in a row to Dallas 94-88. They head back home trying to end the streak on Tuesday night against Indiana. A strong showing for our swimming team opening the Pan Pacific Championships in California. Saskatoon's Blake Tierney took gold in the men's 100-meter backstroke, while Taylor Ruck of Kelowna earned bronze in both the women's 50-meter butterfly and the 100-meter backstroke. And the CFL week kicks off tonight with the Western matchup in Calgary as the Stampeders take on the BC Lions. That's sports. I'm Ted Jessup.
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0: 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Energy weather.
1: Sunshine today, a high of 25. Clear skies tonight with a low of 12. Sunny tomorrow, a high of 25. And then sunny periods on Saturday, high of 23. Right now, 13.
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4: 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And a Thunder Bay diver said she was terrified and thrilled as she dove into a shark cage. 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
1: I'm Ted Jessup. Here's what's happening. So far in 2026, city police have investigated 8 homicides. The term homicide includes first and second degree murder and manslaughter. Acting Chief Jeremy Pearson explains why some cases have not publicly been identified.
2: There may be information that has yet to be obtained. There may be information that is still forthcoming. There may be investigative steps that are underway. There's, again, because we're speaking generally, there are a host of potential reasons that would lead to a delay in public information. And weighed into that, of course, is the concern for public safety and the acknowledgement that there is a public interest in this sort of crime.
1: Pearson says police may delay releasing details about some homicides while officers work to notify and communicate with the victims' families. City police have charged a 44-year-old Thunder Bay man in connection to a drug bust on Limbrook Street. A search of an address resulted in the seizure of meth, cocaine, and fentanyl. The total street value of the drugs is estimated at over $36,000. The accusers remanded into custody following their first court appearance. And provincial police are reminding drivers to slow down through construction zones on Highway 17 between Marathon and Terrace Bay. Staff Sergeant Kyle Arnold shared a message on social media about giving road construction workers a safe place.
3: Please make sure you're slowing down and giving these construction workers room to work. Speed fines are doubled in construction zones, so please drive safe and take your time.
1: A distracted driving charge on top of speeding fines comes with a $615 fine, 3 demerit points, and 3-day license suspension upon conviction. In sports, the Blue Jays made it 3 straight home wins over Boston, holding on for a 6-4 victory. They go for a sweep of the Red Sox this afternoon, and another tough night on the WNBA hardwood for the expansion Toronto Tempo. They lost their 10th straight, 94-88, in Dallas. That's news in sports. I'm Ted Jessup.
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0: Energy weather.
1: Sunshine today, a high of 25. Clear skies tonight with a low of 12. Sunny tomorrow, a high of 25. And then sunny periods on Saturday, high of 23. Right now, 13.

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1: Due to extreme forest fire activity in northwestern Ontario, the Ministry of Natural Resources, Thunder Bay Ignace District, has issued an implementation order requiring area closures and evacuation. 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
1: Another 30-minute energy shot is on the way.
2: The Ministry of Natural Resources is actively responding to numerous high-complexity wildland fires across the province. Rapidly evolving situations and extreme fire hazards are contributing to escalated fire behavior and producing smoke in many areas of the province. Stay informed about the current wildland fire situation by monitoring official information sources like ontario.ca/forestfires, following the directions from the Ontario Provincial Police and local authorities, and adhering to any ministerial orders, including evacuation orders, implementation orders, and restricted fire zones imposed by the ministry. Looking for information or support? 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It's available 24 hours a day in over 150 languages for non-urgent questions about programs and services available to those affected by the emergency. Ontario has activated additional frontline resources to help Ontarians access the support they need. Fire rangers and emergency personnel are working hard to suppress active fires and keep communities safe. Entering the area of an active wildland fire can hinder response efforts and compromise the safety of firefighting crews and emergency personnel. Please stay clear of wildland fires.
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4: Due to the high to extreme fire hazard, increased wildland fire activity, and the current fire load, the Ministry of Natural Resources has declared a restricted fire zone for the Northwest Fire Region and parts of the Northeast Fire Region. The areas impacted are from the southwest border of the U.S., Manitoba, and Ontario, north along the Manitoba border to southwest of the Echoing River, southeast to 40 kilometers northeast of the community of Kitchenimekusib, east to 73 kilometers northwest of the community of Attawapiskat, south to 12 kilometers south of Highway 11, west to the northeast tip of Sandlink Lake, south following Sandlink Creek to Northeast Bay on McKay Lake, following the eastern shore of McKay Lake to the Pick River, south along the Pick River to Lake Superior, Canada-US border. Outdoor fires are banned. 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
1: If you ever go to kindergarten school, it's going to be the specialist day of your life. 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
2: 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And a Thunder Bay diver said she was terrified and thrilled as she dove into a shark cage. 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
1: I'm Sherry Levisky-Kotick. Here's what's happening in Thunder Bay. City Council wants to find a faster way to deal with its more than $30 million annual infrastructure shortfall. Councillor Mark Bent's motion, approved Tuesday night, calls on administration to explore new ways to increase capital funding and create a municipal price index to track the rising cost of projects. Bent says the current approach could take more than 30 years to close the gap. Recommendations are expected early next year. The Office of the Ontario Fire Marshal is going to investigate the cause of an early Monday morning fire at Centerfold Show Bar on Memorial Avenue. An investigator will be on the scene starting tomorrow. The blaze resulted in significant damage to the inside of the building, with first responding crews reporting dealing with thick black smoke and high heat conditions. No one was hurt in the incident. $2 million in Northern Ontario Heritage funding is going towards the construction of a new Centre for Climate and Lake Learning at the Experimental Lakes area in the Kenora area. The new almost 11,000-square-foot centre will include a classroom learning lab, commercial kitchen, dining hall, office space, and dorm accommodations for researchers and visitors. The LA is a natural laboratory consisting of 58 lakes and their surrounding watersheds dedicated to freshwater research. A volunteer group working toward a 400-kilometer regional hiking network has completed a new half-kilometer extension of the Kakabeka Falls Trail. The Northwestern Ontario Recreational Trails Association says the new link connects Roslyn Road and the 25th Side Road through Lakehead University's Hogarth Plantation property, replacing a section of shared road used with an off-road trail. The Festival of Indian Colors is taking place this weekend at Marina Park. It was postponed last month due to the wildfire situation and smoke in our region. Organizer Prashant Johnny says the community has come forward to support this event.
2: A gentleman from Thunder Bay, he called us and he said, you know, you were planning for the festival, you would have cooked for thousands of people, because we always cook for thousands of people. So we had done a lot of preparations for the cooking. So he said, I'm willing to contribute something towards your cause. So a lot of people have come forward and helped us out. So that's a positive note.
1: The Festival of India's Chariot Parade gets underway at 1 o'clock Saturday and runs from Waverly Park to Marina Park. And our country's cultural sector is urging the federal government not to scrap rules involving financial contributions from foreign streaming companies for Canadian content. A letter sent to the Prime Minister suggests the $600 million in annual funding promised by Ottawa to replace contributions from foreign streaming companies is not the same as legally enforceable contributions. It goes on to say that federal funding is subject to changes in budgets, unlike a CRTC-regulated contribution regime. For more details on these and other stories, log on to tbnewswatch.com.
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8: Ernie Clement and Miles Straw both drove in a pair, and the Blue Jays earned a third straight win at home over Boston 6-4. Toronto put the game away with a 5-run eighth, and then Louis Varland came on to close it in the ninth with his 26th save. Now, with Texas losing 5-2 to the Angels, Toronto was only a game and a half back of the final wild card. Other Major League highlights saw the Yankees hammer Seattle 10-5. Tampa won its ninth straight, 8-4 over Sacramento. Cleveland over Detroit 6-4. The Dodgers beat Kansas City 4-2, and San Diego outlasted Milwaukee 4-3 and 11. Paige Buckers put up 22 points, and the Dallas Wings beat visiting Toronto 94-88. Marina Mabry had 23 for the Tempo, which lost its 10th in a row. They're back home against Caitlin Clark's Indiana Fever on Tuesday. CFL week is kicking off tonight with Calgary home to BC. The NFL preseason really gets underway with six games, including Green Bay at Pittsburgh and defending AFC champion New England home against Indianapolis. Vikings have their first preseason test in New York against the Giants on Saturday afternoon. That's sports. I'm Brian Wyatt.
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0: Energy weather.
3: We've got a sunny day out there today with a high of 25 coming this afternoon. Clear overnight. We're dropping down to 12 tomorrow. Sunny again with a high of 25. Could see some cloud coverage Saturday and Sunday, but temps still around 24. Right now, we're at 18.
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3: 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Carolina Captain Jordan Stahl shared the Stanley Cup with hundreds. And a Thunder Bay diver said she was terrified and thrilled as she dove into a shark cage. 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

0: Just take a seat right here. We'll be right back. Another 30-minute energy shot is on the way.
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9: Me not working hard. Yeah, right. Picture that with a Kodak. Or better yet, go to Times Square, take a picture of me with a Kodak. 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I just want y'all to know that. 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
2: 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Carolina Captain Jordan Stahl shared the Stanley Cup with hundreds. And a Thunder Bay diver said she was terrified and thrilled as she dove into a shark cage. 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

0: You want nonstop music. Yeah, okay, you got it. Another 30-minute energy shot is on the way.
1: Due to extreme forest fire activity in northwestern Ontario, the Ministry of Natural Resources, Thunder Bay Ignace District, has issued an implementation order requiring area closures and evacuation. These restrictions apply to areas affected by Thunder Bay Fire No. 36 in the Armstrong area. 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
1: What up, your boy Mario Lopez here, fired up to be back behind the mic and hanging with you for the next few hours. 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
2: So you a girl baby?
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2: You're on Mario Lopez. New trend called the girl baby. It's popping up online. It's being described as the opposite of the old girl boss mindset. 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
3: What?
2: Wait, I know men who do this. 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
2: 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The debate is whether girl baby is harmless humor, coping mechanism, or a sign of something deeper.
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6: 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Entering the area of an active wildland fire can hinder response efforts and compromise the safety of firefighting crews and emergency personnel. Please stay clear of wildland fires. 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

0: Lopez on Thunder Bay's number one hit music station, Energy 103-104. 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
1: Tires, season 3 premieres on Netflix. Shane Gillis's raunchy auto shop comedy returns with Will and Shane now co-owning a struggling location.
0: Oh, I wasn't even aware of this sitcom. Okay.
1: I remember when the first season of it came out, I didn't really give it a chance. I was like, I'll get to it eventually. I had no idea there was a second season already out.
0: Wow.
1: But there's 3 seasons to watch.
0: Nice.
1: My Brilliant Career, it's a new series on Netflix, an Australian period drama about a headstrong young woman dreaming of becoming a writer in 1900s Australia.
0: Hmm. Okay.
1: And Engineering from Above. It's a new docuseries on history. It takes a high-altitude look at massive construction projects and engineering marvels from above.
0: Oh, wow. That should be interesting.
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1: You're on Mario Lopez. A few more songs. We're going to make a quick stop into Cordo's Corner for a fresh life hack or two. Back to see what helpful tips she's got for us today in 10. So don't move. 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

0: Mario Lopez.
1: Yo, I'm Mario Courtney Lopez. Somehow the new school year is already upon us. For many, it's already started. So we're heading back to Cordo's Corner for more useful school hacks. And today we are talking about homework and ways to help your kids get it done in a timely manner. Okay.
2: You know, I give you guys these hacks, and sometimes I have to be honest, I don't always do them myself. But this one, I'm definitely going to do. We're talking about homework and ways to help your kids get it done in a timely manner, because it is so miserable when you're fighting with your kids when they get home to do their homework. But they're not going to want to do it later. So anyway, number one, put their phones in a different room during homework time. It is the biggest distraction, especially for high school kids.
1: Absolutely.
2: I tell my kids, you cannot touch your, well, this is what I'm going to tell them. You cannot touch your electronics when you get home until you're done with your homework.
1: That's good.
3: Love it.
2: Set up a home work area, a low distraction spot. Our kids have desks. This year, I'm making them do their homework at their desks.
1: That's good.
2: In their
1: good.
2: Room. Set a timer and take a 5-minute break every 25 minutes. Look, I'm not a big fan of having tons of homework. So I think if it exceeds 30 minutes, I think that's a little excessive. But if they do, some schools do, take a 5-minute break every 25 minutes. Have the kids tackle their hardest homework assignment first while their energy is still high, like writing an essay, things that take the most.
1: Yep, get that out of the way.
2: You know, just get it out of the way.
3: Not the night before.
2: You can use voice to text for essay writing. It will feel faster than typing.
1: Yep.
2: You're still doing the work.
1: Mm-hmm.
2: And have the kids aim for completion over perfection on first draft. So you can go back and refine it later.
1: Just great hacks.
2: I wasn't even done yet. You're really excited about that.
0: More Mario Lopez on the way.
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9: 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And a Thunder Bay diver said she was terrified and thrilled as she dove into a shark cage. 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
1: I got some August 13th birthdays to celebrate shortly. 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In the meantime, any obscure holidays to celebrate, Frazier?
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1: Time to shout out today's celeb birthdays. You're on Mario Lopez. As always, Frazier's going to tell us who's turning a year older. I'm going to try to guess the age.
2: Just a couple of them. Sebastian Stan from Captain America and a bunch of stuff.
1: He also played Donald Trump, I believe.
2: Yes, he did, actually.
1: And Tommy Lee.
2: Yes, he did.
1: That's range. If you can play Tommy
2: Lee.
1: That
2: is range.
1: And President Trump, that is range.
2: That is a wide range.
1: I think he is 39.
2: 43.
1: Oh, okay.
2: 43. Danny Bonaducci. From the Partridge Family.
1: Hey.
2: Your old buddy.
1: My old buddy from the other half. Wild guy. I love him. He is 63.
2: 66.
1: Whoa. All right, Danny.
0: Coming up. More Mario Lopez coming up.
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5: Due to the high to extreme fire hazard, increased wildland fire activity, and the current fire load, the Ministry of Natural Resources has declared a restricted fire zone for the Northwest Fire Region and parts of the Northeast Fire Region. The areas impacted are from the southwest border of the U.S., Manitoba, and Ontario, north along the Manitoba border to southwest of the Echoing River, southeast to 40 kilometers northeast of the community of Kitchenimekusib, east to 73 kilometers northwest of the community of Attawapiskat, south to 12 kilometers south of Highway 11, west to the northeast tip of Sandlink Lakes, south following Sandlink Creek to Northeast Bay on McKay Lake, following the eastern shore of McKay Lake to the Pick River, south along the Pick River to Lake Superior, Canada-U.S. border. Outdoor fires are banned. For more details and a precise map of the restricted fire zone boundaries, visit the interactive fire map at ontario.ca/fire updates. 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
6: 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And a Thunder Bay diver said she was terrified and thrilled as she dove into a shark cage. 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

0: Energy weather.
1: Mainly cloudy this evening, but clearing overnight, a low of 11. Sunshine tomorrow, a high 24. A few clouds on Saturday and a high 22.
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0: Lopez on Thunder Bay's number one hit music station, Energy 103-104. I'm Mario Lopez. Music rolls on after some quick buzz. Jonas Brothers Camp Rock 3 premiere on Disney today. This installment picks up years later with the original campers, now mentors. Mitchie and Shane return to help a new generation of aspiring musicians at camp. Fresh talent arrives with big dreams. Old friendships get tested, and the stage is set for more music, drama, and summer magic. All right.
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2: Molly Ringwald reveals one movie she regrets turning down.
1: 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Okay.
2: Hilary Duff reunites with an ex on stage for a surprise performance.
1: Nice. Stuff by Duff, keeping it cool with the exes.
2: And Drake hands out over $1 million in gifts to numerous women in his hometown.
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1: Happy Throwback Thursday. Mario Lopez here, dusting off the time machine for our throwback soundtrack. Going back to this week in 1987. Big year for me. Landed a guest spot on a little TV show called The Golden Girls. Come to find out, I would end up working with Betty White three more times in
2: my
1: life.
2: That's awesome.
1: That is really cool. On the radio, Debbie Gibson broke into the top 10, longing for the joy and connection of a past relationship.

0: peak pop era right there in the 80s. 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
1: Deborah.
0: Also this week, 38 years ago, Madonna was on the big screen starring in Who's That Girl? And at number two on the Hot 100 with the song of the same name.

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That's influence. And a little band out of Ireland, Christian band, snagged the biggest song in the country with Bono, singing about his personal faith journey and the common experience of seeking meaning.

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0: Hopefully.
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1: I'm Mario Courtney Lopez. Music rolls on, but wanted to quickly mention that we've got your chance to see Somber in L.A. Hey, my new buddy. Very tall, by the way. Very tall. We're going to fly you and a friend to L.A. 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

0: 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You're on Mario Courtney Lopez. No secret, we love dogs around here, and apparently they love us too. We saw this story and thought it was awesome. MRIs reveals dogs' love for their owners more than food or friends. MRI scans have revealed a powerful truth hidden with a canine brain. When a dog catches a whiff of its owner, something extraordinary happens. The caudate nucleus, the brain center for love, lights up more intensely than when exposed to the scent of food or even other dogs. It isn't just recognition, it's emotional bonding. Your scent isn't just familiar, it's home. Dog lovers have sworn that their pets really feel love, and now science agrees. They feel it deeply. That's why they're considered part of the family.
1: That's right.
0: I know. One of our dogs loves, I don't know, they love us a little bit more. The other one likes to love us from afar. One likes to love us from up close.
1: Correct.
2: One of mine's like that, too. It's like just more distant.
1: Yeah. Yeah,
0: wants to be there, but not all up in you.
1: But he watches everywhere I go. Like, he just has to be in the room with me, and the other one has to be, like, on top of me.
0: Right.
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1: Mainly cloudy this evening, but clearing overnight, a low of 11. Sunshine tomorrow, a high 24. A few clouds on Saturday and a high 22.
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1: Music rolls on as we get ready for today's lesson in music history. Mario and Courtney Lopez here. A few more songs. I want to go back to the disco era.
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0: Lopez.
1: I'm Mario Lopez. Got some August 12th birthdays to celebrate shortly. Hang tight for that as we quickly celebrate today's obscure holiday. What are we recognizing today, Frazier?
2: National Middle Child Day.
1: Shout out to Dominic Luciano Lopez, my son, Nico. He is our middle child. He's our most sensitive, our most dramatic. That's what we call Dominic Dramanic.
2: And he's the actor.
1: He's the actor, most emotional. So it makes sense. But he's a good boy. Probably my sweetest kid, too.
2: And very insistent that you answer your phone to watch him dance.
1: That's right. That's right. Very insistent. Yeah.
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I found this picture on my phone, 5 hours so long. 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I'm alone learning those lessons. You're out there

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1: You're on Mario Lopez. Music rolls on right after some quick food buzz. The rise of craft pizza has led to a new trend of pairing high-quality pizza with wine, creating a category known as pizza wine. Now, I don't want to say I'm a pioneer or anything, but I've been having pizza and wine for decades now, and it's a really good combo. Wine experts recommend a variety of wines to pair with different types of pizza. You got your meat lovers paired with a Malbec, pepperoni with Cabernet, and a little margarita with a rosé or Pinot Grigio. That's my move.
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0: Time to activate your brain. Mario Lopez here, along producer Frazier, who's going to try to make us think with a random question. What you got?
1: Would you rather have more time or more energy?
0: More time. Time's the only thing you can't get, and it's the most invaluable thing in the world, really. I've already got a lot of energy, but
1: well, there's also ways to artificially boost energy. I can't artificially boost time.
0: No, and here's the thing, though, because I've actually thought about this before. If I have more time, let's say I get 28 hours in a day, am I going to look that much older, like, later on if I end up having this? You know what I'm saying?
1: I mean, possibly. Because the thing about you, too, is you're not just going to use that time to relax. You're going to fill it with stuff.
0: I'm going to try to fill it with stuff. Or get extra sleep.
1: Yeah.
2: More Mario Lopez coming up.
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3: 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And a Thunder Bay diver said she was terrified and thrilled as she dove into a shark cage. 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

0: 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I'm Mario Courtney Lopez, keeping the music coming at you as we remind you that our iHeartRadio Music Festival presented by Capital One is back September 18th and 19th in Vegas. Two nights, one stage. Incredible lineup, too. BTS, Benson Boone, Cardi B, Goo Goo Dolls, Kenny Chesney, Zara Larsson, Snoop, and more.
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1: I'm Mario Lopez. Almost time to pass the mic. Just one last thing to squeeze in, a vacation idea that's out of this world. Literally, I'm going to tell you about it next.

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1: You're on Mario Lopez. Get fun, but not before we squeeze in one last thing. If you like taking vacations far away from home, you can't get further than this. New company is officially taking reservations for a luxury hotel on the moon. Come on. They're accepting early bird deposits of $1 million.
2: No, you're not getting that money back.
1: They plan to launch its first inflatable hotel for guests by 2032, eventually upgrading to a more permanent structure built out of moon bricks made from lunar soil. So they want to turn the moon into a real tourist destination. This feels like some sort of scheme.
2: Yeah, you want me to pay $1 million so that I can one day in the future stay in a bouncy house on the moon?
1: Let's assume it is real. Let's assume it's legitimate, okay? Yeah. I'm not paying $1 million.
2: No.
1: Even if I had it just to go. I guess the only thing you could say is, hey, I've been in the moon.
2: I mean,
1: haven't.
2: I would like to go. These conditions are not ideal.
1: No, and that's way too expensive.
0: We'll be right back with Mario Lopez.
3: Due to the high to extreme fire hazard, increased wildland fire activity, and the current fire load, the Ministry of Natural Resources has declared a restricted fire zone for the Northwest Fire Region and parts of the Northeast Fire Region. The areas impacted are from the southwest border of the U.S., Manitoba, and Ontario, north along the Manitoba border to southwest of the Echoing River, southeast to 40 kilometers northeast of the community of Kitchener-Maykusib, east to 73 kilometers northwest of the community of Attawapiskat, south to 12 kilometers south of Highway 11, west to the northeast tip of Sandlink Lakes, south following Sandlink Creek to Northeast Bay on McKay Lake, following the eastern shore of McKay Lake to the Pick River, south along the Pick River to Lake Superior, Canada-U.S. border. Outdoor fires are banned. 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

0: be back to the music in just a moment. We're still gonna miss ya. Another 30-minute energy shot is on the way.
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5: 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And a Thunder Bay diver said she was terrified and thrilled as she dove into a shark cage. 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